0: This is my first
1: nice
0: visit
1: talking to you.
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4: 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How can I get to the Palace Museum?
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8: 我是吴大林 Maria.
4: Maria, 她是个纯粹的家庭主妇，全家的收入呢，全靠先生一个人，而且呢，先生管理家庭财务，所以如果她要花大钱买个人衣物的时候呢，常常就得看先生的脸色了。Her husband holds all the aces in the family finance.

0: 朋友 ，to hold all the aces， 就是我们今天要学的片语喽。Do you think we'll get a large raise this year?
1: I don't think so. Unemployment is high, and the economy is in a recession. The company holds all the aces.
0: That's true. They have the advantage this year. We have to agree to a small raise and hope for a larger one next year. 好，现在我们再听一次有中文翻译的对话。
1: Do you think we'll get a large raise this year?
2: 你觉得我们今年会大幅加薪吗？
1: I don't think so.
2: 我想不会。
1: Unemployment is high.
2: 现在失业率那么高。
1: And the economy is in a recession.
2: 经济又衰退。
1: The company holds all the aces.
2: 公司是比较占优势的。
1: That's true.
2: 的确。
1: They have the advantage this year.
2: 今年对公司是有利的。
1: We have to agree to a small raise.
2: 看来我们得同意小幅的加薪。
1: And hope for a larger one next year.
2: 明年再期待较大幅度的调薪了。
0: Do you think we'll get a large raise this year? 你觉得我们今年会大幅度的加薪吗？我们先看到一个字 raise, R-A-I-S-E。它当作动词呢，就是举起来，把它提高。比如说，我们教书的时候呢，在课堂上都跟学生说，问问题之前，请先举手。
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0: Yeah, we should raise the quality of living. 不过在我们这一句呢 Do you think we'll get a large raise this year? 这地方的 raise 是名词，就是指增加，其实呢指的是加薪。像比如说，如果你在公司服务六个月以上的话呢，你就会得到5000元的加薪。
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